people. Some of them have run away to the hills and have no shelter. No food. No one knows where they are. 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I am tired. My heart is sick and sad.

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What my blood do. I woke up this morning, I wondered, what am I?

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That's when I knew that your heart was scarring. 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

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Never had the baddest woman in the game up in your sheets. 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They used to hide from you, lie to you, but y'all know we were made for each other. So I find you and no

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So what he did at first to her too? Now how am I supposed to tell this girl that we're through? It's hard to find the words, I'm aloof, nervous and sued. I want this to hurt, but what you deserve is the truth. 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So I revert to the studio like hole in the wall diners. Don't have to be reserved in a booth. I just feel like the person who I'm turning into. Irreversible, I pray.

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Ah, yeah. Way down in Virginia, that's where I come from. We used to all get together, man, we used to have some fun.

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0: 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When I found out that this guest of mine was playing 2 inches around the corner, there's no way he was going to get away without coming here. Ladies and gentlemen, Gary U.S. Bond.
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Ladies and gentlemen, the very wonderful Imogen Heap.

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1: Are we plugged in, lads? Yeah? Ladies and gentlemen, welcome the one and only Mr. Peter Townsend.

Keep those hot hands together. Make welcome, please, Mr. David Gilmour.